Always looking out for ways to make shopping a little easier. That's why we'd like you to know that our self-service tills have been designed with accessibility in mind. Customers with visual needs can use supportive technology to adjust the text size or change the color contrast to make the shopping experience smoother. Something worth checking out while you check out. That's just one of many little helps we love to bring you. Tesco. That's every little helps. For more information, see tesco.ie.

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3: 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We say that since change is inevitable, we should direct the change rather than simply continue to go through the change. We sing a song of revolution as change to the brothers in the Caribbean and Africa, where I'm coming from.